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0: deal.
1: In the beginning there was Jack, and Jack had a groove, and from this groove came the grooves of all grooves. And while one day viciously throwing down on his box, Jack boldly declared, "Let there be house," and house music was born. I am, you see, I am the creator, and this is my house. And in my house, there is only house music. But I am not so selfish, because once you enter my house, it then becomes our house and our house music. And you see, no one man owns house, because house music is a universal language spoken, understood by all. You see, house is a feeling that no one can understand, really, unless you're deep into the vibe of house. House is an uncontrollable desire to jack your body. And as I told you before, this is our house and our house music. And every house, you understand, there is a keeper. And in this house, the keeper is Jack. Now, some of you might wonder, who is Jack and what is it that Jack does? Jack is the one who gives you the power to jack your body. Jack is the one who gives you the power to do the snake. Jack is the one who gives you the key to the wiggly worm. Jack is the one who learns you how to walk your body. Jack is the one that can bring nations and nations of all jackals together under one house. You may be black, you may be white, you may be Jew or Gentile. It don't make a difference in our house. And this is fresh.

Tony Funk and Andre Esprit, Brighter Day on Solar, reminding you about the Soul Energy House Chart, compiled from contributions received from Solar's presenters who play house music, plus various DJ tastemakers from around the UK and beyond. Catch the unveiling of the chart on Tuesday at 9.

There's Precious Few, if any, contemporary UK artist whose creative credentials and influence extend so far and so consistently wide. A three-star recording artist, Omar Farouk. There he is with Lamar and Danae O. Nights like this.

If life is what you make it Funky Crackers Act. Shine, I'll be playing that one on the dance party second Saturday between 6 and 8, hosted by yours truly immediately prior to Tosca's Another Level Boogie Special. Check it out. Shine on Solar. So coming up next, we've got a special feature, a new feature, celebrating some of the best clubs in Britain over the last 50 years. We're taking it back to the Africa Centre. Three cuts that exemplifies that club from the mid-1980s. Soul to Soul and Wicked Pulse. Next.

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James Mason, Sweet Power, Your Embrace. We've gone back to the Africa Centre. Mid-1980s, Covent Garden, Soul Soul, Wicked Pulse. And three massive tracks from that time, from that club. This is Reuben Wilson. Gotta get your own on Solar. I'm Good Bachelor.

0: Join us next time when the musical menu will be even more inviting. I've been Mr. Kid Bachelor, leaving you with that one, Funboy 3, Faith, Hope and Charity, Avoy La Linea, Assalamualaikum Alaikum Zuramatula. Bye, y'all. One for you and one for me. Money doesn't grow on trees, but babies.
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to the show, ladies and gents. It's Bob Sample here for another Upfront Sunday Night Soul Session. Launching with V, the vocalist, from an EP called You. That's the title track. Quentin Moorish vibe on that soulful jam. Quite wonderful. Thank you, Jazzy B. He's back next Sunday. Welcome, brothers and sisters. It's going to be a goodie. Get your Shazams out, your notebooks out, however you want to play it. You will want to know about some of these tonight. And this is the Soul Collective.

0: keeps on thriving all the time. Jazz refreshed, women in jazz, tomorrow's warriors, the Silhouettes Project, and many more.
1: Thank you for joining us on this amazing journey for the past 10 years. From Weekend Arts College to winning the Grammys. 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

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More from this album later, and more from V the Vocalist too. So much stuff to play, so little.

0: and half of it's not going to get in the show tonight. That's how it is.
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0: And I do like this. Written and produced by the great Randy Hall. Windy Carrick Harness is back with I Saw You.

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That's just beautiful. 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And from

0: Hill Street Soul and Trip. 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
1: Yes, yes. Georgie Sweet.
0: And from there, Georgie Sweet is back from a new EP. It's called I Swear to You. The remixes on First Word Records. It's remixed by KD Tatum. This dude takes me places, jazz funk places specifically. Extreme talent, that lad. The song Become New. See what you think of this. Not a lot for the dancing shoes tonight, but this is one. 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

Solar Radio on a Sunday night, come on over to the Solar Facebook page. That's where we congregate every Sunday night here in the UK. And that is brand new from Ray Obedo. Brand new album, Slight Accent, for 2026. The song Second Time Around. Courtney Pine before that, and his ultimate classic, Children of the Ghetto, from a new album on Universal Operations Music Limited. Out of the Ghetto, a modern day jazz story. Great little compilation of stuff.

Staying with the instrumental for just one or two more tracks max. Let's go back to 1980. A&M Recordings. The Brothers Johnson. Light Up the Night, the album. And a big personal favorite of mine, Smiling on Ya. It's your Sunshine Radio station. You know where to find us. 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All there is in love and light and uplifting rhythms to warm your soul. Turn it up.

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Louis Johnson, Thunder Thumbs, and Lightning Licks, the Brothers Johnson, one of the best bassists on the planet. Well, he was during this time, bless him. Gone now, sadly, and Smiling On You, Light Up the Night was the album. Here's Stacey Adams, new for 26.

Happy Days. It's a bit of a romper stomper, isn't it? Brand new for 2026. And, of course, I got my weeks wrong. I'm supposed to be away this week. It's actually next Sunday. So enjoy the music while it's here. Let's go back to Blue Lab Beats. I love these guys. The Blue Lab Beats Show, brand new album on Blue Adventure for 2026, released this weekend. Here's a number called Watermelon.

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Bob Semple on Solar Radio and composed with James Solomon. The same album that gave us the Earl Schumann classic, Hey There Lonely Girl. Eddie Holman and Am I a Loser, back to 1969 on ABC Records from the album I Love You. Before that, Daryl Banks and I'm the One Who Loves You, 69 on Volt Records. He's a soul legend alongside the likes of Major Lance, Gene Chandler, Frank Wilson, etc. His song, Open the Door to Your Heart, is still one of the most played and revered 45s on the scene. He only recorded one album for Volt, and that song was not on it. Bang up to date here with Floki Studios, O'Teal Burbridge and Lamar Williams Jr. Brand new album, The Offering, and the song Country Road.

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Sometimes a song just takes me for no other reason than I like it. Even if you couldn't really call it soul, but it sure is soulful. Backtracking, Oteil Burbridge and Lamar Williams Jr., Country Road, and behind me now is Liam Bailey, Thorn in You, from his new album Shadow Town. The Nottingham singer produces his best album in a decade. Very difficult to catalogue this guy, and with his parents listening to Bob Marley, The Beatles, Dillinger and Stevie Wonder, he was taught that none of these different styles cancel each other out, and that shows on this new album. Shouldn't work as well as it does, but it does. So, there you have it. See what you think. Liam Bailey on Solar and Thorn in You. I think that's a beauty. Over to Death Row Recordings 2026. This is brand new from Charlie B. Real. He's back with a song, When You're Around, and you know it's gonna be all kinds of soulful. Turn it up.

influence continues, doesn't it? Charlie, Be Real, Whenever You're Around, that's brand new for 2026. And let's go back to the album we launched the show with, EP rather, V the Vocalist. It's called You, on playlist for 2026, and this is a song called Eyes on Me. It's a brilliant four-tracker, all four tracks killers. 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Volume up.

and he's in fine fettle. Round two of the show, and first time I've had a chance to peruse this album. It's aimed at the younger side of Soulsters, but it is a very solid album on Create Music Group for 2026.

Lunar on Solar Radio from a self-titled album. Two songs back to back. The first one was called Effort, and the one behind me now, My Life, on the Create Music Group for 2026. It's an album that requires careful, discerning listening. That one, there is material on that you want to hear. And definitely on this, played it for you last Sunday, Another Taste from the album Another Taste 2. This one sounding a little bit like classic 70s soul to me on the song Never Down. Turn it up.

brilliant work from Another Taste. Last Sunday, I launched the show with Cracker Zat. He's a multi-instrumentalist from Bristol here in the UK. His new album, Sun, is coming out very shortly on Free Range Records. Here's a cut from it. It's called What You Say, and this is a boy to pay attention to.

0: sadly, just time for a brief taste of that. Steve Wilson, excuse me, Steve Wilson and The Surest Things Can Change, the album Enduring Sonance. For 26 on Smoke Sessions, an intoxicating take on the Gene Dunlap original, most recently vocally covered by David Benoit, with Brian McKnight on his current album Timeless. Beautiful work from Smoke Sessions.
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0: Well, here we go. Jared Lawson.

Funny Enough, album of the week last Sunday. And this is new from Mervyn Mayo. The album Threw It All on God's Glory Music for 2026. You know the song? I was quite taken by this interpretation of it. And it's a good album too.

0: two favorite new interpretations of classic songs. Booker Newbery III behind me, taking on Mystic Merlin's Just Can't Give You Up. Expansion Records 2026. Mervyn Mayo before that, and Never Knew Love Like This Before, from his new album Through It All. God's Glory Music for 2026.
1: No matter how hard I try. 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

last Sunday from his brand new album, Smooth Vibes, with Imani Grace Cooper on vocals, taking on, of course, the Beatles classic, Yesterday. That's a great album, too, if you like the old vibraphonic instrument. Real Roy Ayers in style, Warren Wolf on solo.

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0: Well, that's about it for the show, folks. Hope you've enjoyed it as much as I've enjoyed your company. Stand by for Clive R. He's next, followed by Johnny Britt with the turntable. See you in 2 weeks. I'm taking a break next Sunday. Dude's called Dathan, and he's got a choir with him here, taking on The Wonderful Human Nature by Michael Jackson. That's a great film, by the way. I recommend you go and see it. Doing so well, they're going to make part two. Have a great week. Lift someone up every chance.

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3: May the 10th be with you doesn't sound quite as amusing or fitting as May the 4th, but that's another story. Hello. Sunday evening rolls around, almost into Monday. We're in Orbit. I'm Clive R. Thanks to Bob Semple for the last couple of hours. And to the ladies for their drops, as they called it in the trade. A couple of hours of soul and blues, birthdays and anniversaries. Nothing is sinister yet this week, or disappointing or unfortunate. So we just plow. That was the wrong word. Go straight into the music. The opening track being fairly fitting. Rhythm and Blues, a title given to the race music by Jerry Wexler back in 1948 when he became editor of Billboard magazine. The Rhythm and the Blues. Shortened to R&B over the years, which has come to mean different things to what it started out as. Here's Arthur Alexander, 1961, as recorded in Muscle Shoals, Alabama, with a shot of Rhythm and Blues. Goes like this.

0: Ryan laughing. 1:49 with Generation on that track, and it starts fading with 10 seconds to go. They really didn't want to do that one, did they? Shot of Rhythm and Blues Arthur Alexander. And the reason for playing that, well, Arthur's birthday would have been this very day, born on the 10th of May, Sunday, back in 1940. Arthur Alexander, a few more to come, because he had a sort of a mixed career and style, sort of country soul blues kind of variation. Where to now? JT, Johnny Taylor.
1: Hello, Sunday.
0: Born on the 5th, Tuesday, disco, 1934. Hello, Sunday.

JT, Johnny Taylor, born in Crawfordsville, Arkansas, on the the 5th of May, Tuesday, just gone back in 1934. That from an album called

The LaRusha and Send Me Some Loving from the Specialty Archives. And Specialty, it was on to VJ, then on to OK and all sorts of other labels through the 1970s. But this epic performance from the VJ years. Written by Don Covey. I don't know what you got, but he's got me.

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0: Little Richard from the VJ Archives, and I Don't Know What You Got But It's Got Me, parts 1 and 2 there. There are, I think, 3 different versions of that with different monologues in. Little Richard there, marking the passing of Richard, who died on the 9th yesterday, Saturday, back in 2020. Clive R on Solar Radio.
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2: The Chris featuring Johnny Maestro.

Johnny Maestro, our birthday man from Thursday. Born the 7th of May 1939. Leading the Crest there on The Angels Listened In. One more from the Crest from the doo-wop era of the early 1960s as we mark the...

Six Nights a Week by The Press on Coed Records out of New York from 1959. Marking, as mentioned, the birthday of Johnny Maestro. Johnny Maestrangelo, his full name. Born on the 7th, Thursday, was gone in 1939. From a similar era and style, the cusp of the 1950s into 60s, the Creftones on George Goldner's G record label, also out of New York. Blues in the Night, given a bit of a rock and doo-wop style.

Yes, my mama Dawn told me it was Blues in the Night, done rocking doo-wop style by the Cleftones, featuring the lead voice of Herbie Cox, whose birthday was on Wednesday. Herbie born on the 6th of May back in 1939. The Crests are there, and the Cleftones were sort of part of the cusp, as I mentioned, of the 50s into early 60s doo-wop into soul groups. Clive R here in Orbit on a Sunday evening on Solo Radio. Back now to a lady from whom I'll be bringing you an interview in the very near future. She's Judith Owen. The album is called Suit Yourself. From the Aretha Franklin songbook, from Aretha's Columbia years. Today I sing the blues.

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0: 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And I'm alone today.

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2: Judith Owen. And the album Suit Yourself. There are 15 tracks on the album, diversity of styles, and there, as mentioned from the Aretha Franklin songbook, last night I sang a love song, but today I sing the blues, Judith Owen. Larry Williams.

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Born May 10, 1935. She said, yeah.

0: Clean finish here. Larry Williams, as mentioned, born this very day back in 1935. She Said Yeah. That's from a double CD, the Specialty Rock and Roll Years. Larry Williams at his finest on Specialty through Ace from just a few years ago. Looking at the back sleeve, it's a little, 2004, 20 odd years. Time passes by quickly when you get to a certain stage of life. Where to now, Clive? It's about half past the hour, isn't it?
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Lady's name is Victoria Big Easy. I had to do a bit more delving on Victoria and see a bit more of her history. Well, the album's called But the Tide Took Back, and that was called Play Me for a Fall. That's easy tempo blues for a Sunday evening here on Solo Radio. JT, as mentioned with the birthday this week, Johnny Taylor, born on the 5th, Tuesday, just gone back in 1934. At night, my pillow tells a tale on me.

0: Johnny Taylor from the Statusheers.
1: Come back, baby, come back, baby.
0: There are two albums on one CD here, Super Taylor and Tailored in Silk and Tailored in Soul. Super Taylor. What am I saying?

JT, Johnny Taylor. In the last two albums, he cut four stacks before moving on to Columbia. She's busy sitting in front of TV, watching such. And subsequently on to Malico. It doesn't pay to get up in the morning. Johnny Ball on the first Tuesday disco in 1934. Where to now? Lady's name is Kyra, or is it Kira? I'll find out when I have a few words with her later on in the week for interview here on Solar Radio.

0: From a new 5-track EP, which is doing very well in the soul and jazz charts, Kyra, K-Y-R-A. Mama's going out tonight. Back to the birthday of Arthur Alexander, and I'm born this very day, the 10th of May, back in 1940.
1: Number 12, Bobby. Arthur, sell me real fine. You get better each time, okay?
0: From the Dot Records archives, Arthur Alexander, Anna, go to him.

0: Dot Records, 1962, Kathleen Musselshoals, Alabama, Arthur Addison, the birthday man for today, and Anna, go to him, Cry Bar here in Orbit.
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0: Candace Woodson. I'm here again.

Candace Woodson. Young lady from the southern states of America. A lot of time in the UK in recent years. I'm here again. As is this fella, Tyrone Davis. We celebrated Tyrone's birthday in the first hour. He's back again now. Born on the fourth Monday, just gone 1938. Philosophical soul from the Columbia years. We were in love then, Tyrone Davis.

From the Columbia album In the Mood, Tyron Davis in Philosophical Mood. We were in love then. Tyron born on the 4th. Mind you, just your 1938.

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And a very good morning and welcome to Tuesday's edition of Solar Sunrise. It's me, the Doctor of Soul, Chris Mildrich, on your classic and 21st century soul station, Solar Radio. The coffee's on, the tea's brewing, croissants are in the oven. If you'd like to come in and say good morning, you'll find us on the main Solar Radio Facebook page, as did our early risers this morning. Mr. Ian Davis, Tex James, Danny Foster, Dave Dawson, Tim Southcott, Rebecca Hill, Ray Caviano, Edda Hartner, the one and only Caroline Redmayne, Hannah Dawson and Lamar, Jack Cotton and Buster Dog, Merrick Kruppenaar, my good friend from Germany, who's actually driving to Switzerland today, so have a great day and a safe journey, Merrick, and the one and only Dave Burns. A very good morning to one and all. Coffee and croissants are on the way. And getting us underway this morning, this is Alvin Frazier and Marlon McLean, and Feels Right.

Alvin Frazier and Marlon McLean, and Feels Right. Coming right up, something brand, brand new. Booker Newbury III and Mike Stevens. And I Can't Forget About You.

0: Booker Newbery III featuring Mike Stevens and I Can't Forget About You.
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0: I must say a very good morning to Des Gray, Stephen Feehan and Marilyn Lee. A very good morning, one and all, and have a great, great day. And coffee and croissants are in the way. And coming right up, this is Reggie Myricks featuring Taiwan and The Sweetest.

Reggie Myrix, Taiwan, what a great track, The Sweetest. I love that a great, great deal. I must say a very good morning to the happiest DJ on the radio, the one and only Mr. Gary Spence. What a great show last night and a fantastic chart. And if you did happen to miss the chart, it is up on the website at the moment. And if you go to Gary's feature and you'll find the show right there. As you would find all of your favourite DJ shows up to the last 3 months. And in the meantime, something brand new from Neo. Up, Out and Gone.

Neo, Up, Out and Gone, and coming right up, Wendy Carrigan's with a brand new single entitled I Saw You. Must say a very good morning to my very good friend Mr. Dave Burns this morning. Good morning, Dave. Coffee and croissants on the way.

Wendy Carrigan's That I Saw You. I'm sure that's going to do excellent business on the Sweet Rhythms chart. Brand new chart from last night. If you missed it, what a fantastic chart and a fantastic show from the happiest DJ on the radio. And coming to write up, this is Keith Sweat. And Still Got That Good Love.

Keith Sweat and still got that good love. I must say a very good morning to Michael Edwards this morning. Good morning, Michael. Have a great, great day. And Caroline Redman saying she's jetting off to Cyprus a bit later on today. So, Caroline, have a safe journey and have fun while you're out there. And in the meantime, something brand new from Zed Soul and Games We Play.

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0: Yes, time for our first feature of the day, the Duck's Slow Jam feature. And getting us underway is Sade and Kiss of Life, swiftly followed by Monica and Why I Love You So Much. Enjoy.

What a great track from Nadia and Thinking. And coming right up, this is Kevin East and Watching Over Me. If you are running out the door, it's 6:47.

0: 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Kevin East and Watching Over Me. Very poignant track.
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0: Coming right up, this is Taiwan and Look Where We Are.

Tom Funk featuring Omar and For Love. And I must say a very, very good morning to Christine Behan. Good morning, Christine. I hope you're keeping well and coffee and croissants are on the way. And coming right up, this is Krishwana and Love Out Loud.

Krishwana and Love Out Loud. And coming right up, this is Steve Bell Project and a track entitled Back to California, featuring Tiara Abigail.

Steve Bell Projects featuring Tara Abigail and Back to California, and coming right up, Down to the Bone and Get Up and Dance.

0: Down to the Bone, Get Up and Dance. And I must say a very, very good morning to Shirley Lynch, who says she's loving the tunes this morning. Also to Jilly Cannon. Ladies, I hope you're both keeping well. Coffee and croissants are on the way, but have a fantastic day, whatever you do today, because I'm looking out the studio window and the sun is shining.
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7: This Tuesday on Munster's Mid-Morning Mayhem, I'll be counting down the brand new Sweet Rhythms chart just after 11:30, playing the new entries into the top 20, the fastest risers and the number one. 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
8: 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And also, you may hear some special guests joining me in

0: and everything in between on Friday's Sunday Sunrise. 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
3: Yes, and we have a change to the schedule today. Nick Ratcliffe is not feeling too well, so Mr. Dave Flymo Fleming is sitting in for Nick this morning between 8 and 10, and tomorrow it will be Robbie Peters in the same slot. But looking forward to Dave's show. And I do wish Nick a speedy recovery. And I hope you're feeling much, much better soon, Nick. And try to have a great day if you can. But coming up, this is Julian Jonah featuring Robbie Love and Take My Love.

Julie and Jonah featuring Robbie Love and Take My Love. Still number one in the Sweet Rhythms chart. And coming right up, this is Patrick McLean and There's a Reason.

The one and only Mr. Patrick McLean, and There's a Reason. And coming right up, this is Terry Green and Starlight.

What a great, great track that is. Terry Green and Starlight. And that caught me out because there's another short song, only 2 minutes and 26 seconds. Never mind. Should be paying more attention, Doc, instead of trying to drink a cup of coffee. Coming right up, this is Candice Woodson. And I'm here again.

0: 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I must say a very good morning to my brother from another mother, the one and only Mr. Andrew Pethick, staff and customers at Headcase Hairdressing Salon in Newmarket.
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0: Solar. This next track goes out to Peter Remy and to my very, very good friend Jack Cotton and Buster Dog. It's Stacey Kidd featuring Tiffany Jenkins and Down by the River.

0: Stacey Kidd featuring Tiffany Jenkins and Down by the River, especially for Jack Cotton and Boss and Peter Remy this morning. Coming right up, this is Gina Sedman and Who Is Clyde?
1: Walking around, he's slick, he's smooth. You know, cause a lot of commotion everywhere he go. But I never seen him, I never heard of him. And the question that everybody wanna know, including myself, where he at? Who is Clyde?

0: check this out. I can't understand for nothing why y'all can't find Clyde. I mean, he's only a man. He couldn't be that hard to find. So basically, the way I see it, if you're too scared to do it, then maybe this here woman gonna have to do a man's job.
1: Clyde is cold and cold, don't
0: say what?

The one and only Gina Sedman and Who Is Clyde from the brand new album of the same name. And also, there is a film about somewhere that has been released all about Who Is Clyde. It was time for me to vacate the hot seat in favour of the fabulous, the wonderful, the professional's professional, Mr. Dave Fleming, who is in for Nick Ratcliffe, who's not feeling very well today. So keep it locked on solar. Dave will be here in 3 minutes. For me, it's see you tomorrow. Stay for whatever you do. Peace and love, love and peace. And taking us out, the brand new track from JC Soul that is in the Sweet Rhythm chart at number 21, entitled Show Me. See you tomorrow, everybody.

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Morning Solar Sunbeams. Have you got the wind today? Oh, it's sunny outside here. We don't want to know about any other wind. Thank you very much, Dr. Soul. My very good friend. You're pleased to be pleased to know that I just about made it this morning. Louis Newbury was supposed to toot his horn as he went past this morning. And I wasn't up, so I didn't hear it. So thanks for that, Louis. Yes, in for Mr. Ratcliffe this morning, who's a little bit under the weather but recovering well. He's got his feet up, you know. Probably being fed lovely cups of tea and biscuits and things by the lovely Michelle. It's highly unlikely, you know. She's probably got him mucking out the cows already. Started off with Christopher Cross all the way back in 1979, the wonderful 70s. And apart from the bit in the middle that was missing on Saturday, we had a lovely little tribute to a man called Ron Roker, who wrote this.

0: the first record that was ever played at Studio 54 when it opened. CJ and Co. Ruth Imber is all over Christopher Cross, all over him. She says she saw him in 1981. Where was he? In Asda or something, was he? Anyway, he's at the Palladium tomorrow. I didn't know that, so that's a happy coincidence as well.
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3: 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And breakfast time.
0: Thank you, Ms. Cannon. Wishing Uncle Nick well. Thank you very much for that. I'm sure he'll get better just because you said he should.

New entry at number 17 last week. Or was it the week before? Oh, yes, the week before. Dave Hollister, Thought You Knew, up to number 8 today. Brand new Sweet Rhythms chart with Tony Monson.

I've got two Al Green tracks in the show today, and actually, I must admit, I played the wrong one first. That was going to be in the coffee break, but there you are. Watching a documentary on the Bee Gees, of all things, on Sky Arts the other night, and I had no idea that Maurice and Robin wrote that song for Otis Redding. And they were flying to the studio to watch him record it when they heard that he had crashed in his plane, as it were. Amazing, isn't it? The things you learn...

on the A249 somewhere. Morning, Amanda Hoggins. Thank you for being there. David Noyes. Nice to see you, David. Angela Bowling, our resident angel, is flapping her wings as we speak. As we speak. One of the new entries in the Sweet Rhythms this week. Lovely lady. Great song. JC Soul in at number 21 in the brand new Sweet Rhythms chart.

A lady that's been recording for a long time and is getting her just rewards right now. JC Soul, Show Me, a brand new entry in the Sweet Rhythms this week. Rich Carter, How Are You Doing? Thank you very much for being there. Katrina Stewart's with us till 9 o'clock, part-timer. Lloyd Mulder, I had to read your message again. He says there's no wind in West Essex.

0: needless to say, a very high new entry in the Sweet Rhythms this week. I'll leave all the details to Mr. Monson. He'll be going through that with you after about 11 o'clock this morning, I think. Normally about that time, anyway.
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7: All right, Dave.
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7: Right, Dave. How you going, Dave?

Gilly Cannon's loving that one. Posh Dance is in. Morning, morning, Nancy and Lester. How are you? Why is there a thing in a teacup on your meme? Dave Burns, good morning. Tex James is in. Oh, the plane must have landed.

Danny Foster and Rogue featuring Beverly Skeet on the vocals. I'm here for that. The live radio mix. And then a new mix of the Dennis Collins, which is still in there, still in the top 30, featuring Ada Dyer, the San Francisco mix. What can I do for you? Steve Barlow, good morning. Thank you for being there. Nice of you to send the message and all the dancing figures and everything else. Got too much time on your hands, Steve. Let's go back to the 1974 period, shall we? That lovely white album with the AWB on the front.

0: Lots of love in this morning for Uncle Nick. Flemo standing in for Nick today. Whilst he repairs, I've no doubt he'll be listening, so I thought I'd play him an Average White Band track. One of his faves. Yes, morning Nick, wherever you are. Lots of love in for you today, oh yes.
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0: Down to the Bone featuring Hill Street, Blues. I have a couple of pieces of global soul for you straight after the top of the hour, which might be interesting. I haven't heard of the group before. Let's see what they're like.
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Two brand new global soul tracks for you there, both by The Next Movement. First one up was the new single, Dang. 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Soulfire. 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

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First time on Solo Radio. 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Who knows? Fancy a bit of Daryl's house this morning. Should we do that? Daryl Hall, Alan Gorry.

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2: Now, if you've been wondering all morning where Wendy Foy is, I can tell you where Wendy Foy is. She's out walking the dogs and loving the music on the walk. Morning, Wendy. Morning, DJ Keith and Rex.

my favourite songs of 2025, undoubtedly. Proper lovely Philly feel to it. Charles Wig Walker. Morning, Mr. Beresford. Thank you for tuning in. Sue Cole, how are you, lovely? Des Gray, hopefully legs on the mend, Des. And of course, Jan Simpson, she will be lapping that one up, yes. Charles Wig Walker, this love is gonna last. This lady's doing extremely well in the Sweet Rhythms chart. Terry Green and Dino Cyrus.

We love Terry Green, one of the hardest working ladies in the music industry, of course, and doing very well in the Sweet Rhythms with that brand new single, Starlight. Let's go back to 2021, shall we, with Lenny Harris, Gilbert Pryor, Wandell Brown. This is Terry Green Project.

Dennis. I've been liking over the last couple of weeks. Dylan Chambers and the Free Label.

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5: This Tuesday on Munster's Mid-Morning Mayhem, I'll be counting down the brand new Sweet Rhythm chart just after 11:30, playing the new entries into the top 20, the fastest risers and the number one. Thus, there'll be a highlight year, artist or album of the day, and the regular features, the jazz saloon sessions, two from the 1960s, the gospel session and halfway house tune. It all kicks off at 10, so don't you dare be late.
6: How you going, Dave?
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I said we had another bit of Al Green, didn't I? And there it is. The Reverend Al Green. The album's called Everything's Okay. 2005. Andrew and Anita Wilson have been earwigging in Skiathos. I said that she promises to bring the weather back. He promises. I've got news for you, Andrew. It's not so good next week in the UK. No, not really. Anyway, glad you had a great time. Now, we've got a bit of Jeopardy coming up later on today. Well, we haven't, but Tracy James has. She's off to the zoo a little bit later. Now, if you've ever met Tracy... Keep away from the keepers. That's all I'm saying. Keep away, Tracy.

0: CeeLo Green and Daryl Hall and the Daryl Hall House Band. First record up in our coffee break is going to be a man that is at the London Palladium tomorrow.
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0: the great privilege of seeing Beverly Knight perform that live at Quincy Jones' 80th birthday party. 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
0: Mr. John's record of the week this week, Otis Kane.

Nice choice, Mr. Johns. Otis Kane, that's called Heaven. So Mr. Monson is up next, of course, with the Morning Mayhem and the Sweet Rhythm Chart through to 1 o'clock. Mike G on a mission till 3. And then Mr. Osborne's in, John Osborne, through till 6. Rob James on tonight, the lovely man that is, Soul Steppin. Steve Johns, the Outer Circle, 8 until 10. And then the happy evening, the happy ending tonight, the Soul of Independence, Russ Cole, 10 till 12. That's how we roll on Solar Radio today. I'll be back with you on Wednesday, peak of the week. I hope you had a very pleasant day. I shall leave you with this piece of loveliness. Brenna McDonald will be in for Nick tomorrow. I've no doubt Mr. Nick will be back next week. Thank you for being there. This is Flemmo out.

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And a very good morning. Welcome to Munster's Mid-Morning Mayhem for a Tuesday. Before I do anything, let me thank Dave Fleming for sitting in. Nick Radcliffe today, so very ably. It's me finishing up with some Tommy James and the Shondells. And what was very interesting was that they became, they went from being one of the sort of top, what we call bubblegum groups of the 60s, into very thoughtful kind of social comments, almost genre, so to speak, a little bit later on in their careers, and that was one of their great tunes. Thank you. Right, today on Munster's Mid-Morning Mayhem, a little bit later on, I'll be counting down the Sweet Rhythm Song. We do that every Tuesday. Quite a few celebrity birthdays. I'm not going to have one featured artist. There's just too much to do today. Oh, by the way, talking about the charts, there are so many new entries and breakups. I don't know. We've got time for a soulful story segment today. Even getting through the chart, we're certainly going to try anyhow. The highlight here today. Yesterday, it was 1977. Today, shooting forward 8 years, 1985. Let's open up with a couple which you could conceivably know, starting with this. Oh, yes. This will get a beat. Beats are tapping, I'm absolutely sure. Here on Solar, your classic and 21st century soul station. Quite a nice, hazy, sunshiny Tuesday.

0: I was enjoying doing that particular year, 1985, a couple of huge tracks. First of all, Loose Ends, Hanging on a String, probably the most successful record in this country, at least. A big Southern radio favourite. And then Renee and Angelo started life as an album track. Didn't really take off immediately, but eventually became a sort of much in demand, a soulful anthem, their Secret Rendezvous. Let me tell you what we're doing today, a little bit later on. We've got the Jazz Saloon Session number one coming up at about 11:30, 10:30 even, and then another one about 12:30, if there's a time, mind you. And then a couple of 1960s tunes before 11. 11 today is the Gospel Session, 11:30 the Halfway House Song, which could be chosen by you. If you've got a birthday or something very special happening today, let me know. Tony Munson at SaturdayRadio.com, and we'll see how we get on. And loads of celebrity birthdays. Well, Ronnie Foster has a birthday today. He is 86. And also Stevie Winwood, originally with the Spencer Davis Group, but later with the Good Traffic. He made some great solo stuff as well. He is 78 today. Greg Villegaines is 70 today. I've got to play something from him. Maybe it's my Halfway House Song, which I absolutely love. And the late Burt Bacharach, songwriter supremo, would have been 98 today. Got to have some Bacharach and David stuff, at least one track. James the Bobby Purify fame, would have been 82 today. Definitely something from them. And Norman Whitfield, producer extraordinaire with Motown, would have been 86 at least. One production from him. But right now, stand by. We go from 1985 to 2015, just last year. One of my favourite tunes that year, coming up in a moment.
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0: couple of gospel anthems in a row today. Why not indeed? First of all, the Wylands record has started it all off for them in 1985, the highlight, yeah, Let My People Go. And then Kirk Franklin, and Looking For You, probably his most successful record, sampling that Patrice Russian track, Haven't You Heard, to good effect, and going back to 2005. Right, so let's go into the Soul Energy House chart in just a few moments, and play you the record that's currently number one there. And we'll find out whether it's still number one tonight with Steve Jones. The Outer Circle Show, that chart countdown, coming up at about 9:30.
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0: And this is Pat Padu.

Kabiru and Amber Claire and Love Is the Answer, the big number one on the Soul Energy House show with the new Reading tonight. Let's say a few good mornings. DJ Keith in the house along with King Rex the dog and also Stephen Feehan today. Looking forward to hearing this week with the show. Joyce Richards, hi. Tex James as well, Ray Caviano and Errol Polinaire and Chaz Sandu as well. Also Ruth Arloff, who says a bit warmer than expected today. Jilly Cannon as well. Let's get to the Sweet Rhythm Chart, Miles Sanko.

Just love it. Miles Sanko and Is It Love? Still going strong on the sweep in the top. We'll find out about that is a little bit later on. A few more highs to John Bliss, who says sounding great in the scorching Turkey sunshine. Wow. Okay, Tim Ward says, I thought I posted earlier, must have had a senior moment, and don't worry, I've had a lot more senior moments than you do. That's absolutely for sure. And Marie Holmes, hi to you as well. Very good morning to you and Phoebe. Right, let's move on now. I tell you what, we're not going to have time for a soulful slowy simmer, but what I will do now is play three in a row. First of all, celebrating the birthday of Greg Villengains and a tune from 1981. And I know that Dave Fleming will love this record. He probably doesn't know it. Well, he might know it because he knows a heck of a lot of stuff, but he might not have heard it. Dave, stand by. I know this is definitely your sort of record. And then something from 1985. I haven't worked out what yet, but that's my highlight here. And then something from birthday boy Stevie Winwood. Originally with the group, the Spencer Davis group, many years ago. And later on with Traffic, they were a great band as well. Then solo, we'll work out what to play in due course. I think I've worked it out. But this record from 1981, it's just one of these records that gets better as it goes on. It's just a fantastic ending as well. Greg Villengains, Many Happy Returns.

0: Right, three in a row, and what great records they were. First of all, going back to 1981, Greg Villengains, and a track that really caught my imagination at the time. It wasn't a single, it was an album track, but I loved it. Do It All for Love, from an LP called Significant Games. Then in 1985, the highlight year, Bill Withers, his follow-up to Lovely Day. Doesn't get as much attention, but I still love that tune, Call Oh Yeah. And last but not least, another birthday celebration for Stevie Winwood, featuring Desiree on that particular track, Plenty Loving, going back to 1997. The Sweet Rhythms chart is next.
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0: So let's have a look at the records below the top 20 that have made it for the first time. First of all, number 26, Johnson, Johnson & Johnson, and the track called Trouble. Sound like a firm of solicitors. 25, brand new, CJ's Connection, What You Want to Do. At 22, brand new, the tune I played earlier, Ark Rose and Blow Me Away. And at 21, one that Dave Fleming played earlier, JC Soul, and a track called Show Me. Right, loads of new entries in the top 20. First of those, at number 20, Candace Woodson.

0: Right, Candice Woodson at number 20, brand new. I'm Here Again, the 10th biggest entry this week, my goodness me, and the 9th biggest entry at number 19, Debbie Rivers. I got her name wrong the other day. I called her Rivers because it was spelled R-Y-V-E-R-S. I was wrong, Rivers. And My Sunshine, what a great record that is. And number 18, down from 16, it was Dennis Collins and What Can I Do For You. 17, a massive tumble from 2 last week, Mama's Gun and the LP Cool Dinger. Played you a track earlier. And the 8th biggest entry at number 16 coming up in a moment.
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0: Just a reminder that at 1 o'clock this afternoon, it's Mike G on a Mission, Destination 3pm, and a little bit later on today, John Osborne. Now, he's going to be away for a few weeks, but he is definitely on today between 3 and 6, a lot of new upfront stuff as well. Right, here we go. And number 16... double A side from Park Place.

Park Place, one of two good sides there. That's called Simple Love Like, and that is a brand new entry at number 16. And at number 15, the new one for Windy Corrigians, better known just as Windy, I Saw You.

0: New Mitchie on the Sweet Rhythms chart, and that is Windy with a track called I Saw You. And 14 is also a brand new Mitchie. We'll find out what that is in a moment.
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0: And the number 14, brand new. Yes, everyone's talking about this record with Danny Foster along with Beverly Skeet.

Danny Foster there, and the track entitled The Sweetest. Everyone's talking about that particular record. Counting down that Sweet Rhythms chart. As I say, so many new entries. That was number 14. And this is number 11, Reggie Myricks, along with Taiwan.

Right, let's recap a little bit. 14 was Brand New from Danny Foster and Beverly Knight. I'm here for that. Beverly Skeet, rather. I'm here for that. At 13, Down From Four, Rich Beggar, Gift From Above. Sorry to see that one drop. 12, No Movement, Miles Sanko. I played it earlier. Is It Love? 11, the record you just heard. Reggie Marex in Taiwan. The Sweetest, Nigel Lewis on the mix. We're into the top 10. There's an EP out at the moment. In fact, actually, it's a full LP now, I do believe. From Zed Soul, entitled Those Words. Really do like this track, entitled Time to Shine. The fourth biggest century of the week.

That was the track we've been playing at the beginning of the year from Hill Street Soul and Asalifia, and I think that's the bullet track, so to speak. I'm not sure if it's a single or not, but getting a lot of attention now on the national radio stations. Hill Street Soul, well done, Hillary. Number 9 on the Sweet Rhythm Chart, the full album, Asalifia in brackets, Thank You. Third biggest entry of the week. Now, big breakout, 17 last week. Up to number 8, Mike G will be pleased. Dave Hollister.

Thought You Knew, Dave Hollister. Number 8 up from 17. Well, number 7, Diana plays Terry Queen. I'm surprised actually that's dropped, because such a good track called Starlight. But there's so much competition at the moment. The second biggest entry of the week at number 6, Jared Lawson, the LP entitled Just Let It. I thought this would come in at number 1, but there's so much competition at the moment, as you will hear. I think it could easily get there, but maybe after a week or two, it is in your better record shops as of this week, and in fact, the bestseller in one of your favourite record shops in the southwest London. Here's a track called If We Pretend.

One of the killer tracks from the Jared Lawson album entitled Just Let It. It's come in the charts at number 6, but only the second biggest entry of the week. This one's doing well, 8 last week, up to number 5, and I thought this one might be even higher. Down to the Bone.

0: Well, once again, Hill Street solo and vocals down to the bone. The track entitled Get Up and Dance. And someone pointed out earlier to me that the voice sounds quite different on that track to... stuff on her solo album. Quite interesting. One thing I can tell you is the full album is going to be in your Better Record Shops next month. Now, we've already been playing a couple of instrumentals off this LP, both of them very good. No one's really caught on to them in the UK, but they've done a little bit of business, both of them, on the US Jazz Chart. Anyhow, Down to the Bone there as a single. With Hill Street Soul.
1: Hey, Mr. DJ, play my favorite song.
0: Well, number four, down from one. It's had a couple of glorious weeks, but it's slipped back. Julian Jonah, double A side, Tell Me and Take My Love. And the biggest breakout record at number three. Now, this is actually on a 7-inch double A side single, Booker Newby III. Now, Dave Fleming played you the... Other side, Just Can't Give You Up, the revival of the Mystic Merlin tune. Here's the other track, I Can't Forget About You, featuring saxophonist, UK saxophonist Mike Stevens.

0: are running very, very late today. Mike G's looking a bit anxious at the moment. Tony, you've still got some more records in the charts to do. And you've still got the Jazz Saloon Session number 2. There you, Debbie, there. Don't worry, I got my eye on the clock. Look at Newbie the Third. This was recorded in the 1990s, but never came out at the time. But what a great version of an old, older song at the time. Double A side, along with Just Can't Give You Up. Number 3 up from 30. Huge, huge breakout. And the biggest new entry of the week at number 2. Now, this has definitely surprised me. It is...
1: I can't turn you loose.
0: Tom Funk. The album called What's It Gonna Be, and this is the track with Omar. A lot of people are talking about this one called For Love. And we got a new number 1. What is that? We'll find out right after this.

Tom Funk featuring Omar, the track entitled For Love, the album's called What's It Gonna Be? Tom Funk, number two, the biggest entry on the sweep rhythm chart. We have a brand new number one. It was number five last week. Is a new entry. This is Lucas Neto.

0: The big number one, the brand new number one on the Sweet Rhythm Salt, Lucas Sesso. Right, let's pay one very quick visit to the Jazz Saloon.
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Right, okay, let's do this right now. And a little bit of Alex Maleros and a track entitled Papaya. It's, I don't know why I'm not hearing it. Helps me turn the volume up. Always a good idea. If the volume is on zero, guess what? You don't hear anything. Alex Maleros is definitely worth hearing. This was a fabulous tune in 1985.

0: always good to hear that again. Anything from Alex Maleros or any of the guys at Azimuth, as far as I'm concerned, they made some great music. That was Papaya, a single, a 12-inch single in 1985, the highlight. Yeah, not too much time left. Let's hear from the man.
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0: And this is a new one for Jordan Rakai and Femi Colioso. I hope I got the pronunciations vaguely correct. It's kind of nice. This is called It Never Ends.

Jordan Rakim, and that is a track entitled It Never Ends. Okay, well, unfortunately it is ending because we've got to go, and I hope you've enjoyed the show today. A lot of brand new material and a lot of sort of great stuff, and about tomorrow. Now tomorrow, by the way, don't forget, it's the Ethereal Magic Session. We do that every Wednesday without fail, and despite the crazy things that are going on, where we try and sort of keep things kind of cool, so to speak, we'll leave you, what should we leave you with? Yeah, a little bit thing by Love Tempo. This is called There Is a Light. I think we need a bit of light, to be honest with you. We've got Mike G on a mission, Destination 3 p.m, and then John Osborne, final show for a few weeks. All the usual features, Four on the Floor, Two from One, the club anthems at the end of the show, and then Rob James, 6 until 8, 8 until 10, Steve Johns, the Outer Circle show with the chart countdown at 9:30, and at 10 o'clock through until 12 midnight, Russ Cole, the Soul of Independence. Let's go back to the beginning of this. Till tomorrow, Tony Munson saying cheers. Mike G is next.

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Good afternoon from Mike G. Tuesday, live from the big city and beyond we go. 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CNC Music Factory. Let's share the beat today. Come on. And kicked off with MF Robots. The Pressure. Thank you, Tony. Marvellous shoes. Marvellous. My turn now. Let's go.

0: Kings of Tomorrow, new music from the Kings themselves there, with an old buddy, April, on lead vocal duties. Love, love, love, love it. So not bad where we are at the moment. Partly cloudy, some sunny spells, blue skies, those fair weather clouds out there. 16 degrees Celsius at best, but better than yesterday, which is nice. And if you'd like to interact, as always, the Solar Radio Group page on Facebook, look out for the banner there. And, yeah, I'll say hello to you between now and through this afternoon. Stay close.
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Nothing like a bit of Philadelphia magic for a Tuesday afternoon from Solar. Classic segue number one. Harold Melvin in the Blue Notes. And we have Magic Lady. Hold tight. Till 3 this afternoon. Hi to Des Gray, Adair Des, Colin Mitchell. Yes, Phileas Fogg himself, all around the world. Always travelling, is R. Kelly. Nice one, mate. Also to Gary Camp.

Amble in Eastbourne, hopefully a bit of sunshine like we got. Also Mandy Mills today. Chaz, nice to check in there. Jilly Cannon, hi Dan and Mike, thank you. Ray Cavan at NYC. Also to Michael Watts and Caroline Fellows. Afternoon, Mike Dan. Tuned in from another glorious sunny day in Fort Ventura. Yeah, I know. It's our favourite time of the day, as always. Thank you, Caroline. Enjoy that sunshine. Oh, I wish Denny and I could join you with that. I'll be in my shorts and flip-flops. I was trying to do that today. Just slightly too...

Robbie Love there. Take My Love. Take that, take that. Solo classic and 21st century Soul Station. How you doing? All right? Hope you got a little bit of sunshine where you are. Makes all the difference. We are your official Sunshine Station and Little Ray of Sunshine weekdays 1 to 3, the place to be.

0: There's a collabo out of the sky and then some. Shaggy! Mr. Lover Lover. Mr. Lovely Jubbly. And Robin Thicke, the looking lovely. So I say to my Denny Den every day, looking lovely, lovely, lovely Jubbly. All right, we are going to get into our R&B zone next.
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Mike G on a mission with the R&B song for a Tuesday from Solar. Wonderful. Sisters with Voices, 1992. Right here, right now. Jesse Powell before this, and All I Need, early doors in the 90s. 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And a couple of weeks' time, we'll have another edition because it's another bank holiday. Yeah, baby.

Let Your Heart Lead the Way. Gerard Lawson from the new album. Hi to Jonathan McHugh today. Trevor Daly, Leah Mullins, Mark Lander. Hello to you. Also to Mandy Mills, Eric Ramdean. Hopefully a bit of sunshine there, because he'll be in his garden if there is. Over there in Bristol. And Dave Dawson. Hi, Dave. How are you, mate? You're right. Yeah. He's nodding. Shaking his head. Shaking his legs.

Benjamin Rice and Andy Abraham. Yes, Andy, more tunes like that from you, most definitely. Keep it in that groove. Certainly classic and 21st century. Soul Station, Mikey in the afternoon. Our destination, 3 p.m. John Osborne is back, but then he's away again. So catch him today. 3 until 6 on the Solar Drive for one day. A bit like the South, for one day only. But they say one day only and they come back again. So he'll come back again.

0: Lovely, jubbly, bumpy times on a Tuesday afternoon with Mikey and brand new Beat Rivals. Feels so right with Andre there. Bump, bump, bump, bump. Bump, bump, bump, bump, bump. Liking that. Never too far away from classic segue. We're going to get another on in Unamonte.
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0: 2 in the afternoon. What a groove. Lilo Thomas, I like your style. And Earth, Wind & Fire, I want to be with you. Right here, right now till 3 this afternoon. Another hour together.
1: 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I'm back every Tuesday evening, 6pm till 8 on Solar Radio with my Soul Stepping Show. 2 hours of top soul tunes. We have the usual soul stepping features, the Jazz Funk Double, Dearly Departed, and the Tuesday Lovin'. 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

Good afternoon from Mike G. Once again here on Solar, our destination 3PL. Dry and sunny where we are. Hopefully you've got some sunshine out there. Partly cloudy. 16 degrees Celsius at the top today in the UK. Dave Hollister doing the biz with that, and I'm so glad he is. Thought You Knew, and that's his current song here in 2026. So how are you doing today? Oh, that's good, that's good.

Flashback to 2018 in the IRE. That magic on Solar. Wonderfully sung there. And great to hear that today, most definitely. Always good to hear this recording artist from the UK. He's doing the best, Lucas Etto.

0: 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Shadow Radio's group page on Facebook. Go look out for the Mikey Banner there. And I'll give you a mention if I haven't already between now and the end of the show. No problemo there. All right, let's have a boogie, shall we? Classic segue coming up.
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0: Classic segue, having a boogie to that one. Fatback Band, 1975, Spanish Hustle. Holly! And we had a High Tension for Marshalls, of course. We're bopping away there in the city. It's Tuesday afternoon, a little bit of sunshine. All right, sunshine is Mikey, Mikey, Mikey here. Hello, Denny Ding.
1: Hello.
0: Hello. She was doing the Spanish Hustle. Yeah, she's flipping around and, well, bouncing up and down and doing all sorts of things. Yeah, backflips the lot. Zeno into her talents.

keep him satisfied on solo. So, Danny, then start the kettle on and make me a lovely, lovely, lovely, jubbly cup of tea. Oh, top brew. And, yeah, whoever wants a cup of tea or a cup of coffee, getting ready for the Mellow Moments Tuesday. A couple of slow jammy jams are on the way. Let's have another dance before we head to that. Down to the Bone, Hill Street Soul. Get up and dance. There's an order.

0: just one of those records you want to get up and dance to. So I did. Almost spilt my tea. Down to the Bone featuring Hill Street Soul. That works. Uplifting Radio, Tuesday afternoon. Lovely to have you company as always. Gonna max and relax for a couple of songs now, and we're gonna do that in Un Momento from now. Stay close.
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He Can Do No Wrong from the brand new album Gerard Lawson, and I've a track there, Gentle Soul on Solar. 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Let's go.

0: Charts moves along nicely on the Archie Tepler New Jersey Connection. I want to be with you, and I have, and it's been a pleasure. Back at you tomorrow for the midweek mission from 1 in the afternoon. We've got our final classic segue ahead of that, and we'll do that next.
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0: Thank you so much for being there. Enjoy the rest of your Tuesday and keep it here. Solar. Ain't no half-stepping around here. Till tomorrow. Bye for now.

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0: Excuse me, young lady. Can I have a word with you for a minute? Because I've been watching you for a long time.
1: 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I don't have no time.
0: Well, listen, this is just taking just 1 minute of your time. Just 1 minute. I just got to say just one thing. I've been watching you for a long time.
1: All right. But please, just make it quick.

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Vic Lavender featuring Justin Didard and Brian Smokey Williams as well in there. That's experimental. Sean McCabe on a brilliant remix. Solar, classic and 21st century soul. I'm John Osborne. Hope you're good. Thank you to Ian Johns looking after things last week while I was doing my thing at the Great Yarmouth Soul Weekender. You know, Reggie Myrix always brings a good tune to the table. He's got a new one out with Ty Jean. I'll play that for you in just a while. And it's good to have new music to play from Keith Sweat. Still got that good love on Solar.

0: That is such a nice song. Reggie Myricks, another great tune with Tajon. That's called The Sweetest. Nigel Lois on the Most Sweet Mix. Nigel back in the studio, and it's good to have him there as well. I'm John Osborne. Tuesdays here on Solar Classic and 21st Century Soul. That's what you get. On the way, the voice of a lady you'll hear live at the Great Yarmouth Soul Weekender coming September.
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That's just one of the many great tracks on the brand new album, Black Butterfly, which you've heard me play that title track before here on Solar. The amazing Brooklyn Funk Essentials. That track goes on for just over 7 minutes. You've had a good half of it. Never Give Up. And the voice of Alison Limerick. You can see her live at the Great Yarmouth Soul Weekend of this coming September. Harold Melvin's Blue Notes, our headline act, and Phil Ferron and Baby D as well. If you were at Great Yarmouth last weekend or the weekend before, what a great time we all had there. And if you want to come in September and relive the vibe of the best weekend in the whole of the UK, if not the world, go to greatyarmouthsoulweekender.co.uk and book up as fast as you can, because those tickets are selling out very, very quickly. greatyarmouthsoulweekender.co.uk. You know the DJs, Ronnie Harrell, Mike Vitti, me, John Osborne, John Jules, Perry Lewis, James Anthony, Simon Phillips, the list goes on. A real amazing lineup of DJs. Come on the Thursday as well. GreatYarmouthSoulWeekender.co.uk or call 0330 818 0671 for all you need to know.

not sure if this microphone is playing up today or not. Or it could be my headphones. It's technology. Hey, Rhonda Ray, me not you, here on Solar Classic and 21st Century Soul. I'm John Osborne. Hope your Tuesday's going well and you had a good weekend as well. That's called Me Not You, the extended summer mix for 2026. Hill Street Soul's album is absolutely gorgeous. It's called Nasophilia. Let's enjoy this beautiful, soulful track from it. It's called With You on Solar.

0: soulful delights, as you'd expect. Hill Street Soul. Nasalifia is the album, one to definitely add to your musical collection. That's one of the boss cuts from it, with you here on Solar. On the way, another track from another great British artist. Tom Funk's new album is full of amazing tunes. I'll play another one for you next.
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quite possibly the best album of 2026 for me. Every track's a winner. Tom Funk working hard, very hard, started this project during lockdown, really, and then got through the trials and tribulations of what it's like to produce an album as an independent artist, and it's so good that he did. Go get his new album. Some great artists feature on that. Omar, Andrea Spoo, and Valentina Russo on Spilt My Wine. What a great title of a song. Tom Funk here on Solo. So if you went to Sharm Soul just a couple of months ago, good news, they're doing it again next March 2027. Want to be part of this? 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Sharmsoul.com, and all the details are there. Lineup of DJs like me, John Osborne, Calvin Francis, Craig Williams, George Kay, all Arsenal fans. Pete Andrew, he's a gooner as well. DJ Perds, Ash Electra as well from Solar. 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This is a tune. Morris Revy, Run the Things.

That's a tune, if you're on the dance floor, you'd go crazy to that, wouldn't you, if you had the soul in your body. Uptown Funk Empire, You Got to Have Freedom. That's the DJ Lucas Moniz extended vocal club mix. Easy for me to say, huh? I'm John Osborne. Portugal Soul Weekender is absolutely amazing, completely sold out, but you can still get yourself a wristband, get details of half board accommodation, all you need to know at PortugalSoulWeekender.com. I'll be heading that way myself in a few weeks' time, May 21st to the 26th, in the Algarve, the gorgeous beaches of the Algarve. Live performances from Atlantic Star, the voice of Rolls Royce, Gwen Dickey, a DJ lineup like never before. CJ Carlos, you would have seen him at the Great Yarmouth Soul Weekender, along with me and John Jules. Stretch Taylor's going to be there, Paul Clark, Danny T, Trickster, Eric G, Richard Lombard, DJ Addy, Buster as well. Good old Buster's going to be joining us. If you want some of that Portugal Soul Weekender, go to PortugalSoulWeekender.com. Simple as that. Looking forward to it immensely. So I played this tune for you a couple of weeks ago, and the wonderful Brian Power has taken it back into the studio and given it some added flavour. This is Debbie Rivers, My Sunshine.

0: Moses Doss featuring Linda Dawn and Theo Croker. What an amazing artist. That's Sudan here on Solar Classic and 21st Century Soul. Hey, we have a boat party coming up and I'll be pleased to be appearing along the Thames. And it's on the 28th of June. Tickets are selling very fast if you want to go and get yours and enjoy the sunshine, because we booked the sunshine for you as well. 28th of June. Sailing down the Thames, go to solarradio.com for all you need to know. That's going to be a date that you will not want to miss.
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2: Hey, y'all, what's up? It's your girl, Jess Hilarious. New York City is on fire today, like it's hot as hell. And some of y'all are still chasing the wrong one. Trust me, I know what that's like. But don't worry about it. Omarion got it right. This joint right here is called The One. Let's go, oh!

Omarion, that's a thing called the one here on Solar. If you can hear some clicking and clacking going on in the background, it's because the window cleaner's here, so that's what's going on here. It's all live, you see, on a Tuesday afternoon. Omarion and the one. Now, after the next tune, we'll do the Forgotten Four. That's four songs you know, but maybe not heard for a while. Kicking off with an absolute classic from a Motown megastar, but that's on the way. First, let's cram this one in. Martha A.B., the Cosmic Soulmate Mix of You and Me.

0: good tune. Martha AB, You and Me, the Cosmic Soul main mix here on Solar. You know, I love doing the Forgotten Four songs, you know, but maybe not heard for a while. Uninterrupted as well, they're on the way, kicking off with a Motown megastar who celebrated his birthday yesterday.
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0: tune I've not played for a long time. Good to hear that again. Dayton from Ohio. From Dayton. Promise Me, head of that, Gil Scott Heron, Save the Children, Average White Band, Queen of My Soul. And we kicked off the Forgotten Four with Stevie Wonder. Happy 76th birthday yesterday. Played you As. That's what the Forgotten Four is all about. Songs you know, but maybe not heard for a while. Lucas Seto was amazing at the Great Yarmouth Soul Weekender. I'll play his brand new soulful song next.
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Soul Weekender on the stage. He got so into doing a Michael Jackson cover of Rock With You that he said goodbye to the crowd, and I was behind him. I said, what about your new single? He went, oh yeah, I forgot, I've not done that one yet. So he went on to perform this to around about 1,200 people in the room that were just in awe of his amazing voice. Lucas Seto, that sweet love in here on Solar. To talk to Lucas about the situation with AI and people using AI and putting lots of musicians and vocalists out of work. This is an AI song that I'm going to play for you that was put together by a friend of mine purely for the Great Yarmouth Soul Weekender. So no one got made out of work out of this. It was just an idea we had, and we put it together for the Great Yarmouth Soul Weekender for an advert that you'll be hearing sometime, somewhere, someplace. But have a listen to this. If you were at Great Yarmouth a week or so ago, you'll close your eyes and remember what it was like.

If you were at Great Yarmouth, you're probably just reminiscing about, it really was fantastic. I'm not just saying that because I'm kind of involved with it, but it's one of those gigs where you go, and there's a thing now, the Great Yarmouth Soul Weekend of Blues, where people are just missing it even weeks afterwards. So you want to be part of that, go to greatyarmouthsoulweekender.co.uk and book up for September. Alison Limerick live on stage, Harold Melvin's Blue Notes, Bill Furon and Baby D. It's going to be amazing. A whole load of amazing DJs. And that tune I just played for you, admittedly AI generated. I don't endorse the use of AI generally, but that was more for a vibe that we put together just for the people that were at the Great Yarmouth Soul Weekender. So you can imagine we couldn't hire a band in. You get the idea. You want to keep music as live as we can, and when it's being recorded in a studio by artists who are human, who get paid, so we can continue the scene that we all love. Like this from Southern Freeze. Not Freeze, not that one back in 81. This is a Mariposa. Well, it is. It's a remix of Southern Freeze. You get what I'm saying, don't you? Freeze, Mariposa, DJ Mannix, extended mix.

0: That's a good tune. Young man from Sicily. Dad very proud of him. Runs the oldest record shop on that lovely island of Sicily. Walter G. Jay Cascararos from East to West. That's the disco mix. Talking of great places to go that are lovely, hot and sticky. Brighter days. So looking forward to going back to Kavos in Corfu. June 12th to the 19th. Not that far away now. Mike Vitti DJing, Michael Angles, Simon Venos, Louis Martin, Bobby D, Carl Welch, Robbie Peters, me, John Osborne, and a whole load more. PA from Donnie. If you fancy some of this, go to brighter-days-soulfulevents.co.uk. I'll mention that again a little later. And if you didn't get it first time around, go to my Facebook page and the details will be there.
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0: 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US singing sensation Sybil headlines with all the hits and more, including The Love I Lost, When I'm Good I'm Ready. 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

0: How many of those old tunes did you recognise, huh? Honey Caldwell, then called King Most here on Solar Classic and 21st Century Soul. I'm John Osborne. Boutique Soul completely sold out, but maybe a few that have to cancel for whatever reason. So if you get on the website there, have a little look, see if there are any available slots. Boutique Soul, 1st of the 8th of June, coming ever closer. Some great DJs. I'm looking forward to playing some tunes there. Slipmat, Brandon Block, John Jules, Stretch Taylor, Steve Kite, and many, many more. Phil Ferron and Baby D Live PA. And if you fancy some of this, just go to boutiquesoul.uk. I'm a big fan of Musiki Scales, one of the premier artists that has been setting the scene on the Atlanta jazz and soul scene for a long, long time. Teaming up here with Daz IQ, this is Phenomenal Woman.
1: Phenomenal.

Michelle Giaviani featuring the Jazz Codes Orchestra. That's Wolf Dust, Michelle's very own house remix. Very good. Solo Rodeo boat party is coming up. If you fancy coming down along the Thames on the 28th of June, I'll be along that boat playing some tunes with other Solo Rodeo DJs. October the 11th, there's one on May the 3rd as well, I believe. August the 23rd, Christmas party as well, Dixie Queen. 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Acid Jazz Hero now. Been laying down the foundations of UK dance for many, many years. He is Chris Bangs. His new album is out and about. Let's play this from it. Como Esta.

0: Cyrus and Brandon Lane. Very good. Who else is good? Some DJs after me tonight, keeping you company throughout Tuesday. Rob James here at 6 with the Soul Stepping Show. Steve Johns at 8 o'clock with the Outer Circle running off Tuesday. Russ Cole at 10 with the Soul of Independence here on Solar. I'm John Osborne. A new take on a Kenny Burke classic plays next.
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0: Now, Gina Sedman has a brand new movie coming out. Yeah, I know a lot of people that have been in that movie, appeared in it, so I'm looking forward to seeing the final cut. And there's a single out to back up the movie. If you want to find out anything about Gina Sedman, go to ginasedman.com. All the info about the movie is there, all the stuff about her great new music as well and where she's appearing. And she's got lots going on, working very, very hard with her lovely husband, Andrew. Let's hear the single that's out now for Gina Sedman. This is called Who Is Clyde?
2: You know, word on the street is that there's this man walking around. He's slick, he's smooth. You know, causing a lot of commotion everywhere he go. But I never seen him, I never heard of him. And the question that everybody wanna know, including myself, where he at? Who is Clyde?
3: Oh,

0: this out. I can't understand for nothing why y'all can't find Clyde. I mean, he's only a man. He couldn't be that hard to find. So basically, the way I see it, if you're too scared to do it, then maybe this here woman gonna have to do a man's job.
1: Guys, oh, they call, don't say
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0: Hayden. Saturday Girl, very good here on Solar Classic in 21st Century Soul. I'm John Osborne. Tuesdays, 3 through till 6. Got a few weeks off, though, so Ian Johns will be looking after things for me while I'm globetrotting here and there. Shall we do this?
1: And now the 2 from 1 at 5 with John Osborne on Solar.
0: Two songs, one artist. 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

0: consistently marvellous, always deliver tunes you want to turn up a little louder. 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NKO and Mr. DM, David Marakpour, bumped into David at the Ronnie Scott's the other night, playing his keyboards, unbelievable talent. Blue Lab Beats, their brand new album is called The Blue Lab Beats Show. From it we heard Find Your Way and that one called Watermelon. And talking of Ronnie Scott's, I'll be back there on the 29th of May and the 27th of June. So if you fancy a trip into London to go to the iconic Ronnie Scott's, I may see you there.
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Produced by RK, Swiss Neo Soul Queen. I'm a big fan of Miss Sea Lion. That's a brand new song. It's called For You, For Me on Solar. So, my debut at Funky Nation, Century Club in London. Great venue. That's on the 10th of July. It's all part of a Ronnie Scott's package. If you want to come down there, details, I'm sure, will be at Ronnie Scott's, okay? And I'll tell you more about it as we get nearer the date. 10th of July, Funky Nation in the heart of Central London at the Century Club. From London, we go to Italy with Alex DeChow's latest creation, Just Groove Experience.

0: 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That's Ego talking. Shelter and Fusion remix here on Solar. Now, looking forward to going back to the Holiday Inn in Rochester. We had a great time in Brentwood the other night. Rochester is where I'll be heading on the 12th of July. Once I get back from my shindigs doing this, that and the other in other places. 12th of July in Rochester in Kent. Go to indulgenceevents.com for all you need to know about that one. AB Music House. This is nice. 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

up in Frasier. I've been playing this for a few weeks now, and Malcolm McLean feels right here on solo. Wouldn't it be good if a fella dedicated that one to you girls? Yeah. Let's keep it nice and mellow. From the brand new album by Zen Soul from Canada, this is called Time to Shine from the brand new album.

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2: John Osborne on Solar Radio. Yes, yes. You're now in tune to the sounds of your girl Natasha Dukes, the one Megatronic. We're making it funky for y'all. Here to elevate your mind, body, and spirit. So y'all know what to do. Time to gather the troops, loose up those dancing shoes, shut up and dance. We came to party, babe. Ain't no parking on this dance floor. What are you telling me?

0: Natasha Diggs and Metronic. Cool people. Lots of people heading towards the Portugal Soul Weekend, May 21st, not that far away now, to the 26th on Along the Algarve, always gorgeous, live on stage, Atlantic Star, Gwen Dickey from Rolls Royce, CJ Carlos DJ, and me, John Osborne, John Jules, Stretch Taylor, DJ S flying in from Athens, Paul Clark, Danny T, Trickster, always doing some good tunes, Eric B, Richard Loban, Bobster, making his debut, I know he's excited, Asif, and DJ Addy, great lineup of DJs. If you want to get more inquiries as to see if there's any tickets available, go to PortugalSoulWeekend.com for all you need to know. I'm John Osborne, got the Weekenders coming soon, that's Too Big Floor for Lucy Mujibits to Somewhere Sometime on Someone's Dance Floor, taking us closer there. From the new EP stroke album, really, called Still in Motion, this is J Soul, Deja Vu.
1: Once again, my friends and countrymen,

It's a good album, J Soul. Some good tracks, and that's one of the I'm loving at the moment, called Deja Vu. Still in Motion is the LP. Big fan of this fella as well, German producer Delphonic. Getting rare disco tunes and putting new twists to them. The latest project is called The Journey Reworked EP. From it, the

show wouldn't be complete without a Stacey Kidd tune. So one more, and then we'll do those Weekenders. Two songs that you would have rushed to the dance floor back in the day and become all unnecessary. And hopefully the when I play them, you'll rush somewhere and dance. Unless you're driving, of course. That'd be stupid. Big fan of Malcolm Strachan, the amazing trumpeter out of... where does he live now? Berwick, that's it. Just the furthest northest town in the UK. I always thought Berwick was actually in Scotland. That's where Malcolm comes from. But it's apparently just a couple of miles from the border of Scotland. So he's loving life there at the moment with his lovely new wife. That's looking good. And, of course, you can see Malcolm as part of the Haggis Horns. His brand new album drops soon. I'll tell you more about that in just a while. Let's enjoy this from Malcolm on the Jazzy Tip. This is Step On It.

0: Malcolm Strachan, Step On It, from his brilliant new album that's out now. You can see him live on stage as well, Wednesday 12th of August at the Pizza Express in Soho, London. I'll be going along to that one with many jazz funk bands as well, I should think. Malcolm, amazing live on stage. There he is. His new album now, Look On The Bright Sides. Two weekenders on the way.
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0: Having just had something jazzy funky from Malcolm Strachan, let's say goodbye with Roy Ayres right now and a Philly classic on the way. I'm John Osborne. Going to be off doing my thing for a few weeks, so Ian Johns will be here. Look after him, won't you? And I'll catch you when I get back.

0: John Osborne on your radio for sexy soul, sweet jazz, and funky house. So keep it right here.
1: Pardon me, do you have change for a quarter? I gotta make a phone call. Thank you. Boy, I hope this woman don't take me through no changes today, because I had a hard day today, man. You know, let me see what's happening at the address before I go home.

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Good evening to you on this Tuesday, 13th of May. Welcome to the Soul Stepping Show with me, Rob James, as we go up to 8 o'clock tonight. Thank you, John Osborne, for the last 3 hours. Tonight's show, 2 hours of classic soul tunes as we take you through the decades. The usual three features in the show. First up tonight, the Jazz Funk Double. We're going to play tracks from Gato Barbare and John Hendricks tonight. And then our Dearly Departed feature. We're going to look back and remember Lou Curtin and Michael Henderson. And then later on the show, the Tuesday Lovin'. Two lovely tracks tonight from the Whispers and the Manhattans. Hope you're good on this Tuesday night. Mr. Billy Paul opening up the show. Yeah, here we are. We're back again. We've got a great mix of tunes, as I say, up to 8 o'clock tonight. Are you going to stay on the journey with us? Let's check out 1982 now. Originally with the band The Miracles, this is Billy Griffin.

Lovely. Back to 1978, Mr. Bobby Caldwell. Down for the third time. If you'd like to get in touch with us on the show tonight, apologies, still no Facebook for me. I'm working it out. But if you'd like to get in touch with me on the show tonight, you can get me on the Solar Radio email, which is robjames@solarradio.com. And some people have already been in touch tonight via that way and some other methods as well. Got to say good evening to Lee Beresford, who's driving around the M25 at the moment. Good luck with that one, Lee, I say. Yvette and Steve McGrath in Milton Keynes are listening in. Thank you, guys. Look forward to seeing you Saturday night. Colin Mitchell is in. Thank you, Colin. Lovely to hear from you. Nick and Stella in Basingstoke are listening in as well tonight. Tex James has joined us. Thank you, Tex, as always. Colin Humes is in as well. Thank you, Colin. And my good friend Terry Oliver also in as well. Thank you, Terry. Some more mentions coming up soon, but in the meantime, 81, Gene Carr.

What a voice. One of those rarely played Gene Kahn tunes. Bet Your Lucky Star.

Good to be back on this Tuesday night spinning some tunes. We've been going through the tracks at home this week, putting the playlist together as always. That's the best part of the show, actually, is doing that. And yeah, I'm looking at some of the tunes on the playlist tonight, and I have to say, some of them are pretty good, you know. Big myself up. Hey, do you remember this from 1994? Woo! Woo! Glenn Jones.

Mr. Glenn Jones, what a fantastic voice that guy has. A few more shout outs coming up for you right now. Neil and Harvey Linda. I'll start again. You can tell it's live. Neil and Linda Harvey. Neil and Linda Harvey listening. Thank you, guys. Lucian in Croydon is listening in with us tonight. Thank you, Lucian. Lloyd Mulder in West Essex is in tonight. And Keith and Karen Schaller are in the kitchen. And I look forward to seeing you guys Saturday night as well. In fact, I think most people listen in the kitchen to my show on a Tuesday night. Hey, while they're cooking. Tell me what you're cooking. 1975 right now, with the Jones Girls on the backing vocals. This is Bobby Wilson.

0: A day of soul vibes outside in the garden returns to the White Hart Hackleton, Northamptonshire on Sunday, 24th of May. 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

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You're listening to me, Rob James, with the Soul Stepping Show. You know me, I like to dig. And I found this one this week. I thought, that's a nice tune. Play that on Tuesday night. This is Lena from 2010. The track's called Feel Love. Oh, Feel the Love. Some more peeps to say hi to this evening. Dave Dawson. How are you, Dave? Chrissy in Princess Risborough is cooking egg and chips for someone special. Oh, yeah. Chris and Vicky Wood, north coast of Scotland, are in tonight. Colin Austin in Northwich, listening in. Thank you, Colin. Michael Papa Michael is in as well tonight. And Russ Cole, who's coming up a bit later on with his Soul Independent show, he's having a little earwig as well tonight. You know me, I like to play some classics in the show. This is a great classic. David Ruffin on the vocals.

Classic Temptations. 66. Wow, is that long ago? Just having a WhatsApp chat on one of my WhatsApp pages with Steve McGrath, who listens into the show, and he says, have I got my Brute on tonight? My aftershave Brute. Remember that, bro? And I said back to him, no, I've got my High Karate on. That was even worse, that stuff. And then I've then gone back further and said, no, maybe the Aramis. Do you remember all those aftershaves from back in the day? God, they used to scare the girls off, didn't they? They did. Oh, how can you go from the Temptations to this? Well, I can, because I like to mix it up on my show. Maxwell, 96. Quite a way ago. But still sounds awesome.

Maxwell. Couple of gigs worth mentioning if you fancy these days, these dates. Put them in your diary. A couple of weeks' time at the London Palladium Tower of Power, the mighty Tower of Power at the London Palladium. That's going to be good. Jared Lawson, Union Chapel, London, July the 18th. That'll be nice. And back again after a long UK break, I saw that En Vogue are going to be at the Kentish Town Forum on July the 22nd. And don't forget the tickets for the Solar Boat. The next Solar Boat is June the 28th. The tickets are on sale on the Solar Radio website. Let's go back to 1985 right now. The Fatback Band with David Sanborn on the sax.

Oh, so delicious. Most of you are having dinner tonight, which just sounds delicious. Talking of that. Des Gray is eating chicken Caesar salad with some anchovies. That's those little fishy things, isn't it? That is, yeah. Oh, don't like them. Enjoy that, Des. Thanks for the information. Dave and Elaine Wayne, are in Portugal, but they're coming back on Friday. So I hope you're enjoying that, guys. Sounds really nice. Let's check out 1982, the lovely Sharon Redd. Classic tune. Tuesday night, Solar Radio. You're listening to me, Rob James, on the Soul Stepping Show as we take it up to 8.

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2: Okay, time for our first feature in the show. This feature is the Jazz Funk Double here. A couple of classic jazz funk tracks back to back, and we'll tell you all about them on the other side.
3: Hey.

That's the Jazz Funk Double for this week. 1975, Mr. John Hendricks. Playing right now. And before that, 1976, Gato Barbieri. Produced by Mr. Herb Alpert and a track called Fiesta. Hope you enjoyed those two today. Earlier on we were talking about aftershaves and different old aftershaves, and Steve McGrath mentioned Brute. I was talking about High Karate and Aramis and all that, and Yvette's just come up with a cracker. Paco Rabanne. Oh, do you remember that? Paco Rabanne. Got all the girls going, that did. Here's another classic on a Tuesday night. The Moments, 1975.

0: The Moments, Jack in the Box, Jack in the Box, 1976. Nice tune, classic that is. I don't know why we've gone the subject of old aftershaves tonight, talking about old aftershave back in the day. And Terry's just messaged me and says, don't forget Old Spice. Oh, that was blooming awful, that stuff. Old Spice. And denim. Do you remember denim? Used to put that on, and the girls used to rip your jeans off. Well, I don't know about that. Spare a thought for Lee Beresford. He's stuck on the M25 listening to the show. Hope you get through that soon, Lee.
1: I'm your boogie, Dr. David.
0: This is 1979. Trussell. Love Injection. Everybody.

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2: Okay, time for our second feature in the show. This feature we call Dearly Departed. Here we look at a couple of soul artists who passed away and left some great music behind. And first up tonight, we're going to remember Mr. Lou Curtin. Passed away in 2022.

We're into our Dearly Departed feature, remembering Mr. Lou Curtin, passed away in 2022. Next up, I actually met this guy at the Luxury Soul Weekender in Blackpool, many years ago now, but what a great artist. Mr. Michael Henderson, passed away also in 2022. Let's remember the great guy.

0: Remembering Mr. Michael Henderson, passed away in 2022. Lovely. Got to say a good evening to Winston Mason Addy and Lou Harrington. They both enjoyed the Jazz Funk Double tonight, so did I. And we've been talking tonight about old aftershaves for us guys. Lots of old suggestions coming to... Blimey, I haven't heard of some of these for so long. Jack Perry said he still buys Old Spice. Really, Jack? You sure? Lee Beresford said, do you remember Fahrenheit and Kuros? That was in that blue and white stripe. What a strange old smell that Kuros was. You remember that? And Tony Denning says, you can't beat a bit of Paco Rabanne to get the ladies going. Oh, memories, memories, memories.
1: I was at the club. Yeah.
0: This is 82. Camise.
1: And I saw you last night.
0: She don't love you.

1982, Khamis. Got some birthdays to mention. Today we're going to say happy birthday to Jazz Funk Supremo Ronnie Foster and also keyboard wizard Greg Filigains. Celebrates their birthdays today. And tomorrow, the maestro Stevie Wonder celebrating his 76th birthday tomorrow. Blessings to Mr. Wonder for tomorrow. I miss you too, baby. If it's your birthday and we haven't mentioned you, then happy birthday to you too. You know, I know. And I've just got to mention, this coming Saturday, I shall be out spinning some tunes at the Lakehurst Country Club in Milton Keynes. It's a beautiful place, and we've got a big night on Saturday night. Myself spinning some tunes. Louis Martin's going to be there. Martin Collins is going to be there. Colin Watts from Bluebird Records will be there as well. And the tickets are on Ticket Source. There's still a few tickets left. We've actually sold 240 tickets for this event, which is quite amazing. There's a few tickets left. So if you're thinking of going, it's in Milton Keynes. It's a beautiful place. Yeah, don't miss it. This coming Saturday night, the 16th. Let's take it back to 83 right now. This is Orlando Johnson.

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0: A day of soul vibes outside in the garden returns to the White Hart Hackleton, Northamptonshire on Sunday, 24th of May. 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

Into the last half an hour we go. Mr. Lenny Williams. Taken from his album Love Current, 1979. When I'm Dancing. We've been on the old men's after show tonight. I don't know how we got onto this, but there's so many stuff been coming through. And Dave Wayne says, do you remember Sven? It was in a little brown bottle. I do. It wasn't very nice. And Jack Perry's informed me that you can still buy Old Spice in Superdrug. She'll be down there tomorrow to get some. Oh, dear Lord. Nick says, can we do ladies' perfume next week? Oh, dear. Oh, we've had a laugh tonight anyway, haven't we? If anything. You can still get in touch with me on the show if you want to. Send me an email at robjames@solarradio.com. Right now, McFadden and Whitehead, 1980. Oh, yes.

0: McFadden and Whitehead. Heard it in a love song. Sounded so much like Ain't No Stopping Us Now. I think that was the follow-up, this one. Good tune, though. Tuesday evening. Hope you've enjoyed the tunes. We're going into the last 16, 17 minutes of the show. And coming up next, our final feature in the show. Yeah, we call this feature the Tuesday Lovin'. Here we just slow down for 10 minutes and chill to a couple of lovely slow jams coming up for you right now.
1: It's time to chill on the Soul Steppin' Show as we bring you the Tuesday Lovin' with two back-to-back slow jams.

It's time to chill on the Soul Steppin' Show as we bring you the Tuesday Lovin' with two back-to-back slow jams.

That's the Tuesday slow jams for tonight. You're listening to the Manhattans, 1980. Shining Star. And before that, 1974, The Whispers, Will You Be Mine?

Mr. O.C. Smith. Wow, where did 2 hours just go? Goes too quick on a Tuesday night. Somebody said to me a few weeks ago, how about doing a 3 hour show? No, thank you. 3 hours. I know John Osborne and some other solo presenters do 3 hours, but that's a mammoth task, that is, I'll tell you. We gotta go. Let's play you out with some Deodato. Oh, yeah. Thank you for listening tonight. Thank you for your ears. For those of you who can't reach on Facebook, I do apologise. Do it! And for those of you who contacted me on the Solar Radio email, thank you, thank you. I hope you enjoyed the show. Once again, we wish the maestro, Mr. Stevie Wonder, happy birthday for tomorrow. 76. Happy birthday, Stevie. You can catch me spinning some tunes this coming Saturday night at the Lakehurst Country Club, Milton Keynes. It's going to be a banger. And then May Bank Holiday, 24th of May, I shall be at the White Hart, Hackleton, Northamptonshire, in the garden, weather permitting. May the 30th, I'll be at the Herd Bar in Bedford with Martin Collins, Terry Jones and Abby Clark. And then end of June, 28th, I shall be back at that beautiful place in Bedford on the river, the Pen and Cob. Looking forward to that too. Don't forget the Quiet Storm tomorrow night, 10 till midnight, 2 hours of chill tunes. The wonderful Mr. Phil Baker presenting the show tomorrow. Coming up next, 8 till 10, it's Steve Johns with his Outer Circle show. 10 till midnight tonight, Russ Cole with his Soul of Independence show. Make sure you keep it solo. From me, Rob James, good night, God bless. See you next week. Thank you.

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2: The Outer Circle with Steve Johns.

welcome. It's the Outer Circle here on Soda Radio. Steve Johns with you. And we start our selection just after 8 o'clock tonight with new music from Miss C-Line, the single called For You, For Me. And the second track we had was called Please Hold Me, featuring Sam Wilder. Music from Dot Multibeat on the Sona Collective label. And the third track we had, taken from the new Jared Lawson album. The album's called Just Let It. We dropped the track Laugh At Yourself, which you need to do. Don't take yourself too seriously, yeah? So it's the Outer Circle with Steve Johns. Hopefully you can stay tuned.

And this is the Brooklyn Funk Essentials. The new album is called Black Butterfly. And we're dropping this track called Voodoo Gates.

just supporting new music from independent artists. This is music from Takua Kuroda. The album Every Day is out now. And this track is called Bad Bye. And the funky little number before, it was called Psych from the new Nostalgia 77 album. The album's called When the Light's Gone.

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6: Yes, yes. George is sweet. See me?

Well, the track we had just before the break, it was called Bluebell from Izco, the new album on Brownswood Recordings. The album's called Powers Croft. Then we had the Kylie Tatham remix of Georgie Sweet, the track Become New. And this one in the background, the second track from Izco, the album called Powers Croft. This one's called Turn Me On.

And this gentleman, he was performing live at the Brick Lane Jazz Festival a couple of weeks ago in London. His name is Gabriel Pozzo. And this track, Maravigilia.

Now, some will remember the original of this. Mariposa, done by Freeze. This is the Manix Disco remix for 2026. Destined to be a big track at the summer carnivals, festivals this year, we think. And before this, on Far Out Recordings, music from Moises Dos Santos. The album's called Maria. The track we play was called Boa Vagem. It's the Outer Circle with Steve Johns. We've still got the Soldier House chart, top 20 to run down as we get into a house groove.

know, just soaring through the clouds, sun rays, and, you know, just feel the good breeze.

It's music to move and groove you. This is called As We Rise, Risk Assessment, featuring Jackie Bennett on the vocals. And the one we dropped before, Brandon Markel Holmes Remix Project EP. We played the Arup Roy remix of the track Fuller. We're with you to 10 o'clock. The Outer Circle, Steve Johns.

It's about the music. It truly is. Izelle Rona Ray on this one, on the Bayer Cow label. Just backtracking, and the one before this, simply by Una, DJ Pope on Funk Hut Records. And preceding that one, it was Loving You, Don E, Marvin Jupiter remix on Making Moves. Just about to go for a break. After the break, we're going to unveil this week's Soulja House Chart Top 20.

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3: And it's that time. We unveiled this week's Soulgy House Chart Top 20. 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Four new entries. Starting a rundown, number 20, it's a new entry. Quick Weave featuring Ed Ramsey, the track Testify on Poji Records. 19, down from 11, Babs Presents and Roxanne Miles, the track Let Yourself Go on Full Set Records. 18, down from 13, Danao featuring Omar and Lamar, Nights Like This, the Dave Lee extended mix on Zephyrum Records. 17, up one place to 18, Ed Ramsey, Sean Ali, the track Only You on the Sounds of Ali label. And at 16, up from 19, DJ Spen presents Yux and Tasha Leray, the track If You Let Me on the Quantize label. 15, down from 6, Melchior A, the track Work It Out, the Touch Mix. I'm Rosanna Prod Records. And the second new entry comes in at 14, Ronnie Harrell featuring Haifa. The track's called The Mood on Quantize once again. 13, down from 8 is Crackerzat. The track Shine on the Free Range record label. At 12, it's a non-mover. Beat Rival switching Andre Espew. The track Feels So Right on Rival Beat Records. 11, up from 14, Distant People featuring Stephanie Cook. The track's called Keep Moving on the Arima label. And the third new entry comes in at number 10, Yux featuring Taliwa. The track's called Breathe Again, the Bump Mix on Infinity Music Recordings. And the fourth new entry comes in at number 9, Risk Assessment featuring Jackie Bennett. The track As We Rise on Myrna Record Company. 8 down from 5, Lewis Radio and LW Green, the track All You Got, the Geordie Cabra 90s Flavor Mix on Groove Bomb Records. 7 down from 4, Soul Mechanics, Hanaki Mo, the track's called Hold You To It on Bedfunk. 6 up from 7, Don E, Loving You, the Marvin Jupiter remix on the Making Moves label. 5 down from 2, Tom Funk, Andre Espew, the track Brighter Day, the Ziggy Funk remix on the Lazy Robot label. 4 up from 9, the Jersey Maestros, the track's called I'll Hold on Sway Records. Number 3, it's a non-mover, Kings of Tomorrow, featuring April Morgan. I Still Got a Few Miles Ahead of Me on the Deep Visions label. And at number 2, up from 10, Chris Foreman presents Cloud People featuring Terrence Downs. The track's called I'm Not Ashamed, the Atmospheric Mix on Still Vibe Music. Which means for the second week, we have Mr. Pat Bedell to go with Amber Clare. The track is called Love Is The Answer on Bedfunk Records, the Soulgy House chart number 1 for the second week.

This one's called Breathe Again, Yux Taliwa. It's the bump mix on Infinity Music. This is a new entry in number 10 in this week's Soulji House Chart. And before, we had the number one sound from Mr. Pat Bedole, Amber Clare, and the vocals on Bed Funk. Love is the answer. Just to remind you, if you want to check out the top 20 listing of the Soulji House Chart, we post it up on the Soda Radio website, sodaradio.com. All you need to do is click the Soulji House Chart banner right next to the Sweet Rhythms Chart banner. And this week's chart will be up over the next 24 hours or so for you to check out once again. As we call things out, this is Johnson, Johnson & Johnson. It's called Trouble.

And so we called things out with three in a row. First up, the track was called Trouble from Johnson, Johnson and Johnson. Then we had the second track from Jared Lawson, second track of the show. The album's called Just Let It, and we played the title track for you. And this one in the background is the Brooklyn Funk Essentials. The album's called Black Butterfly on Dorado Records. And this track called The Girl from Outer Space. That just about wraps things up. Thanks your ears. As per usual, we do this every Tuesday, 8 till 10 here on Solar. The Outer Circle, Steve Johns. Coming up after me, it's Mr. Russ Cole with The Soul of Independence. Stand by for that. Whenever.

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4: 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Shout out to my boy, Russ Cole. I'm listening to the Soul of Independence on Solar Radio. 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
3: 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Rerun.

Yeah, good evening and welcome to the Soul of Independence on your classic and 21st century soul station, Solar Radio. My name's Russ Cole. If you haven't joined us before, we play the best modern independent and new release soul music full crate for 2 hours. Many thanks to Super Don Steve Johns for a first-class outer circle and soul energy chart, and also to Rob James for a delightful soul stepping session. Hang on for the ride for the next 2 hours. We've got some great music. We've got playlists live on Blue Sky. And if you follow the show, you know we always close the show with cover version, what we call the cover to cover. And we always kick the show off with a remix. And tonight, from a forthcoming album called Lush Grooves, Volume 1, Detroit Rising, Daydreaming. That's the Cady Tatham remix. Yeah, hang on for the ride for the next 2 hours. This is Birdie.

Yeah, brand new album from Carl Dion. It's called Solar. And that track, 24/7. And before that, Birdie featuring the wonderful vocals of Kelly Say, Sweet Love.

Yeah, two from the ladies in the background. And from Australia, Nardia, N-A-R-D-I-A, Thinking. That's from a forthcoming album. And before that, it's great to have her back. A brand new album from Kim Swain. It's called Full Circle. And we played Ride.

Yeah, two tracks from across the pond. Backtracking one. Jamal Roberts, Perfect For Me on Simon Fuller's 19 label. And in the background, a brand new artist for me, Ayana Irish and Talib Kweli. Dear Friend.

two power plays here on the Soul of Independence. These are the tracks that we're playing for a second, third, and sometimes a fourth week. In these cases, third weeks for Esosa from the album Crush, Touch Baby, Into The Honest Guy, Sugar Water. Both these artists have Canadian influence. And I think this one is German.

Yeah, third and probably the final week on the Soul of Independence for Adrian Marcel, featuring Sunny B. Run It Back. That's Sunny B, not Sunny D, the drink. Yeah, and before that, Miss C. Carolina Lyon, For You, For Me. And she was based in Germany and now lives in Switzerland, no less.

Yeah, the unmistakable smooth baritone lead vocal of Jacob Bell, A Thousand Lies, and Retracting One from the Subject to Change album, India Sean. I'm going to do a deeper dive into this next week. Marmalade.

Yeah, brilliant stuff from Cipra, which from a forthcoming album. This is the opening track, Conversation. Before that, Isaiah Falls, a standalone single, Back in My Arms. And taking us into the break, Omarion, the one.

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returning from a hiatus of 2 years. She's based in the US, was from Haiti. DJ Susie, Why Did I Say I Loved You? And the second week, kicking off the second hour, Rona Ray, Kiko Navarro, Pierre Navarro, Me, Not You, the club version.

Yes, 7 minutes and 5 seconds of soulful goodness from the Just Let It album. Of course, it's Jared Lawson, and he will be appearing at the Union Chapel in London in July. Authentically me. I'm rewinding just one for Chenada. Produced by Elijah Fox. Sampling Suzanne Vega's Tom's Diner. Wonder.

Yeah, power play here on the Soul of Independence for Joyce Rice. Crack the Code. Back up, Just One, MC from the Hard Drive Chronicles, making it right with that bad, bad bass line.

Yeah, from an EP called The Rebirth. Debbie James, the things that were said, and the brilliant, brilliant production of Morgan Howe, called Soul Persona on the buttons. Rewinding just one, Max from Gaby, Mia Cooper, Phantom Man, I guess.

Yeah, two from the fellas. A new single from Flower Child, Wrapped Around, and from the album Bernard, Duran Bernard. This week we played Undivided.

Yes, second week on the Soul of Independence for Stephen Russell Hearts. Vocalist of Troop, if you remember Troop. Lovers Reunion. And from an album due to drop later in the year, all the way from Norway, with a little bit of Filipino, Hillary, How Does It Feel?

0: Boom.
1: Yeah, that's it for another Soul of Independence for another week. The penultimate track tonight from a forthcoming album called Saturday Night, Sunday Morning, which is one of my favourite films of all time. PJ Morton, Sell My Soul. Of course, he plays keyboards for Maroon 5. Coming up right after me, Tony Rodriguez, New Soul Central. Don't forget the Soda Radio app via the iOS store and the Google store. 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Go to the Listen Again function at the top of the Soda Radio website. If you follow the show, you know we always close the show with a cover version, what we call the cover to cover. And tonight it's taken from the Jacksons. The Jacksons album released in 1977. It's done by Memmi P and Andrea Tomei. Show you the way to go. It's good night from me. Stay safe, stay soulful. Peace, I'm out. I'm going to leave you with Memmi P and the Jacksons. Good night.
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1: We're looking forward to the big bank holiday weekends coming up in London. I'll be doing my bit at the 40th Bank Holiday Sunday weekender, taking place at the White Lion in Streatham, South London. Two rooms of music. I'll be alongside Lee Moore Smith celebrating his birthday. Also, Mr. D, a DJ unknown. That's in the main bar. In the back bar, dropping some house. I'll be doing an early set there as well. But alongside Stevie Dundee, Lucy Amber, Richie Fingers, and Booker T as well.

0: Sounds of Jill Scott's Hate on Me Soul Channel Mix. We're delving into the New Soul Central archives this week. Full 2 hours of some tunes from back in the day that have featured on the show over the years. Before this, we had Mr. V and I Can Sing. Incidentally, some of the details on that 40th Bank Holiday Sunday soulful all-day party at the White Lion, the Streatham Soul Club, SW16, mention the two rooms of music. If you want to get yourself down there, it's free entry before 9, £8 thereafter. If you're a Streatham Soul Club member, it's free entry to you. 2-for-1 cocktails before 7:30. Get yourself down there nice and early, you know it makes sense.
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0: Okay, find this on the Retroflexion remixed album, courtesy of Real People, alongside Omar and De Brownie, their version of Thinking About Your Love, Skipworth and Turner style.

This is Bozru alongside Afro Traction, tune called Ngawe at Jazz Love Soul Remix. Before this, we had Fanatics featuring Sarah Devine and Sterling Ensemble back from 2013. Call on Me sampling Ashford and Simpson. It seems to hang on to full effect. We're delving into the New Soul Central archives, digging out some tunes from back in the day. This one, a superb rework of Johnny Hammond's Fantasy, original version on Shifting Gears album, of course. Mark Mack and the Visioneers version, Fantasy.

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1: So we're edging towards the end of the first hour on New Soul Central. Don't forget, if you miss any part of the show, catch up, listen again on the Solar Radio website. A reminder as well, in the second hour, we'll change up the vibes, play some Neo Soul, touch of R&B as well. Okay, this is Blaze, the Roots vocal mix. 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

2007, so good to hear that once again. Sounds ablaze and listen. So time to jump into the second hour on U Soul Central. If you're not familiar with the format, what we do in the first, we play some Soulful House and a touch of new jazz. In the second, we'll play some R&B and some Neo Soul. So we're going to kick off with this one from 2005. Sounds of A. Marie from the album Touch. 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